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The snake was pale gold, glazed and shrunken. 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And she was beside me. 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Her dark red hair, the white soft skin.

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You don't want to hear that for the next half hour, do you? 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
1: Thank you so much. I'm glad to do it right here in Minneapolis, Minnesota. Thank you. The Twin Cities.